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0: 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Congratulations, school fees, you were 75,000. Go to the sea boy ngunguni, eh? Congratulations.
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School fees chibo 75,000. 75,000. 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

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Yo, kage ger school fees we daddy. Kage ger school fees. Kage ger school fees. 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

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Yeah, you go only 15,000. 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How can you big taman? 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
1: 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It is written, Kigizirigil, Masabi, Chi, and Magatiakitu. 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Maybe Moon, you jump the Jubilee, you know. Well, it's all Buddhos in Mingle, and never taught Mingle, Colane toy to the two, Tall Johnny, Casco lot of job to meet you. 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In your wagon, you receive boy. 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In the guitar cheese. 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Or then I can't to whom you get. Kevare to Gelelet over New York after getting late. Also, did you to Nagata for the Tony? All encarnate a crystal. 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And Canada crystal of Tanayon. Amen. Never can I see Motia Madai Studio. 0720. 662273. Yabaya Teli, 0733 689855. Inko Barago Muktoid, or Testa, or Gasnolio, Awipchi. 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
0: Amen. 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
0: 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Star 274 hash. 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Ticket number 7. Ticket number 7. Ticket number 7. Ticket number 7. 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Sege bega kwa utie tage. Magire chi dadi. Magire chi. Star 274 hash. Ticket number 7. 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
0: 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Yes, so I passed a garro, keep got two chinon, a green chip to neck, Calamis Vitali, so go a chicho by Chemnachin, and guy net up Jesus, so was of Jehovah. 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
2: Well, the sponsor, no name, Mase.
0: Sponsor, and Mase.
2: Lingo Sachini, by Sonic, or Sachini,
0: Kisochi by Sonic, and Kisochi Logogic School.

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2: 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Go over Jehovah, our Nabta, our endure so many Malia, our Kesari Bagang. 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
8: president William Ruto as a leader and I would say commanding leader compared to the rest of 32%
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8: William Ruto has a lead, and I would say commanding lead compared to the rest of 32%. The former vice president, Kalonzo Musyoka, at 13%. Then there is a tie. There's a tie between Edwin Sifuna, Nairobi senator, and Dr. Fred Matiang'i, who polled 12% respectively. After the duo, we have Rigathi Gachagua, the former DP, who has 4% popularity nationwide. Then Babu Owino has 3%. Former Chief Justice David Maraga has 2%. And then Honorable Martha Karua closes at 1% popularity.
12: Kotinke angarubai watanuma President William Ruto kondo irubai watanuma President Professor Kithure Kindiki en kaitetanuma sosomangman en pagol Gladys Wanga kumiten boroinde nabo oing en kaitetan nabo tamanagin ken pagol ago Buru Odinga kumiten en boroinde nabo sumagin kaitetan nabo mote en pagol.
8: What we can report here, the uncertainty on who could be the possible running mate for the broad-based government is still high, because 37% are not sure. Professor Kindiki still stands out. The second most preferred running mate is Gladys Wanga at 11%. 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Then current Prime Cabinet Secretary Musalia Mudavadi has a 2% preference.
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12: Kango ma committee number seta kaliye tin count in bokke sumo kulaiya e bai she tin kibagin ka police asubite ke choki chigli she te ko tin ga ge utte tin motime ta ka bokine ta bakani se tin petu 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
16: The information in our hands is that two people lost their lives. One was sustained injuries, still hospitalized, and there is a car which was equally damaged. The 9 motorbikes which were burned. We are not going to tolerate the kind of political differences where young men are involved in settling scores, particularly among political leaders coming outside Kisumu County. The incident that took place yesterday is very ugly. We've still noticed that the leaders who would prefer to hire the goons to provide security for them, they should desist from that with immediate effect. We have enough security officers here to provide ground security. I think collectively let us discourage the youth from undertaking such assignments.
12: Kachupta yautinotan kavanan boke sumo Professor Bita Nyagnyongo ango manchimo tuitin warin seta wkale tinimete koib koko utikiba chokine teko tinga yautinotan boka bokine tin petu tin ba oin in county inotan boke sumo.
17: Position of the County Security Committee is clear. Criminality, whether organized or opportunistic, politically sponsored or otherwise, will not be tolerated. The law will be applied firm, impartially, and consistently. Sumu County must remain a place where lawful enterprise flourishes, where citizens live without fear, where public order is upheld without compromise.
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18: Unfortunate to see the shooting incident in Olkalao yesterday. It was unfortunate to see lives lost in Kisumu yesterday. That is not the politics of now and time. Especially in a country like Kenya, where we are enjoying democracy and freedom of expression and freedom of association. I really wish to call upon political leaders, those who want to mobilize people on the basis of intolerance, on the basis of political cynicism, on the basis of intimidation, that your time is over. It is a time to mobilize people on the basis of ideas and ideologies and a political agenda of transformation.
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1: yes Yes, think at much get so called meeting school fees, $75,000 I was school fees key going chaga tool.
0: Yes,
1: he got in chaga tool. Be to change your upon as it get you to soak him. I give one ticket to check 11, get your check again. I think at check 11. In get a chap beginning here, which is more than it is messages. I think get too much in get school fees. Kocha, let it to my school fees.
0: Then I'm going to my school fees.
1: Yes, I got it to go. I'm going to grab a shako and besa. Time to get to get showing. Kogun in chance Nagaran in your chicken school fees and be to Tabran.
0: Yes,
1: *274#
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1: 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It's a bonus. 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
1: School fees cost 75,000. 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
0: 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Chobata day fees.
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0: 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Agere kora
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0: 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Aku magile the irony. Kalau they send Kenya finest officers to tame Haiti gangs. Yet back home, murderers and murders are rising. Civilians live in fear, and the president's own security has become subject of ridicule. Meanwhile, Interior CS Kipchumba Murkomen plays politics. PS Raymond Omolo name services.

0: wherever goons are discussed. And Inspector General of Police Douglas Kanja presides over confusion. This is no longer a ministry Kenyans can trust to keep them safe. Instead, it has become a symbol of incompetence and a national embarrassment, where political ambition is better protected than lives and the property.
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0: 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Expose gaps in crime detection, prevention. 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Agreement on big jealous social missing game at Kenya. I'm gonna grade 10 Lana registration for CBA kicks off about telling you about missing just another bulb so by the grade 10. I'm going to buy a bruise, meet me to get a magazine. I'm going to let you go in Mugunda, Linda, harmful fats. 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
0: age butini logo biskut sana sana ikasigele tindo tu kamagele health officials tighten rules on industrial trans fats found in most processed food amid a rise in the premature heart disease. Minister of Health is reviewing food regulations to remove industrial trans fats from food supply.
1: Yes, police allowed to hold Nyeri murder suspect. Chi again and give watching Gelegibar, Carl Frenin. Ago yigir where you got besa tinget, Kigurinchon Muriti, Tiso, Kogibar, Carl Frenin. 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Yet it is a touch, English. Hagmog in the miniature weeks, Agamago, what you waiting get. Story of Santa was torn big chang. Now what you are getting a nigger at Kenny Sagaman. Cogging Gerat, Chichigan Sagaman, Cogi Ned K, Ingelingerat, Piggy, watching chat, no more Gosoman Gosoman.
0: Good correctional services.
1: Cornet K, very Gosomani, Lagini Congotar, Kiganam that you set up Kiagi, Kingotar, Ratani, Wagani Sagaman, Kowe, Nogo Che, Magistrate Negi delegated by Ratine, Kogiangi lifter, Commander Gabasa Chichisan at kilometer, Sabo Lingo, Gabasa, Gulagini, Ratan, Coco, Alaxa Venu, Owan, your Savena Garara. Yes.
0: In Gerga, Olegan, you're going to bruise, give me Manway and a young girl, you know, I got a mass and go money to here. You need to get a raji, you got a mass and a tin, I will you say my Santi. 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
1: Yes. 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
0: 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Come on, the calendar, Cabessa. 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
1: Nijama,
0: you go naked? Yes.
1: Nijama, I'm glad in the game, maybe I've met up Kenya. Jamora Boki, Jumbego, Mitaloga, can you go on bed?
0: Yes.
1: What would faith in faith be a gone? What would the man will buy Nuni? I would Ferdinand or Manuela. I would in Ellen O'Beary.
0: Yes.
1: Me tell you, keep jugger, the greatest of all the time.
0: Young Toro Chain, call him meet and Emin about Spain and I give him Japan.
1: You go Emin and Tolimba in what Spain,
0: eh? You get a guitar, Jimmy, and I go read a bissa.
1: Yan egg. Who are all to your case on Ajamika Sagalagi, Gemmag, Lingisa Jesu? 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

0: 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Thank you, Gosha. Tits up inside, Again, it's yet another watch from to get up. Calling Grabus and a Titu, Lenny to Lily of Tinini to get another number of water to get another watch from Gedishin and they were missing and Borodi. Agatachin Titu will get in Caribou has with get a sty and cornet a brand. 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
1: 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So I'm going to get a little budget, I guess, young man. So I get to be young, sang Bana Bruce. May go to Bana Malum Willy, Ramnetish, Malum Willy Ramnetish, Bana Yuki.
2: Concrete, got the time. I'm not in Malagam analysis in honor. Netama Chamale, Matosas being a lechono. Matosas be good late. The market table and a name. Only the whole table in the ring, Puniki Tage, Colas Magate, Vene, Chicago, and that is the journey. We ain't no low for by man. By man, a lecho, no. Only by chin and maybe no, no, you give it the tag in the over the net, in more. There are more visually. 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
2: We are assembling here to say that SACCOs are formed by members, and it's members during their AGMs that determine where to invest. There is no law that is going to determine that, because the members will have to invest to decide where to invest. So we want to form together, to come together as accountants, because we believe that the mountain has the biggest percentage of business community in this country, and say that we are going to defend what is rightfully ours, and we're going to help each other to grow our businesses.
3: So when we hear the government is planning to borrow from SACCOs, what we can say is that we want to discard it, and we want to tell the government and our parliament, even if that law has been passed, we still have time before implementation has happened. So we want to ask the government and the parliament to recall that law and to be able to protect small business community, the common Kenyan man, those who don't have, those that they are not able to accept credit from the bank.
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Thank you sister. 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
0: 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Yeah, ngani?
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0: Oh, Safi.
1: And Abartega, Nito, and
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0: Lazima to Tafika. Thank you very much. 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
0: 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Thank you very much. 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
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Ichile star. 883 star 12 hasha. Star 883 star 12 fashion. 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

0: loud and clear in 107.5 Kabarak, Moche, Kabronda, Salga, Naivasha, got quite Mount Narok.
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11: And with tremendous respect, in principle, I'm unable to agree with the bank. Consequently, you have a right to appeal. I know yours.
12: Yes. After my sentence, then you have
11: I'm very much on the lines of your appeal.
12: And that one you understand.
11: I'm very much on your side.
12: Do you have any mitigation?
11: Yes. Your Lordship, it is for that reason that I have instructed my advocates not to challenge the legality or severity of whatever sentence you deem fit to impose on her, but to challenge only the conditions. And for that, Your Lordship, I
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5: 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On behalf of the people of Kenya, Nasema Asante. I equally applaud every member of the technical bench, the trainers, physiotherapists, and support staff. You are the unsung heroes behind the scenes.
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4: The polling stations open at 6 a.m. and they close at 5 p.m. And therefore, any station that for one reason or another that is justifiable is not open by 6 and there's a delay, we shall compensate that time which is lost and ensure that those people who turn up and who remain at the polling stations as late as 5 p.m. and they are on the queue, they'll be granted the opportunity to continue to exercise their right to elect their member of parliament.
8: Kongololi inovisi sheki kimitini na vansari tawa senyo tanairo bekango wanko ya tuye ten kibagin kagibagin ke sheki teri teri chibo takibagin ke itinobo purli esa kote ishigura etekon biri kibagura 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
4: We wish to remind Kenyans and indeed the voters of Olkalau that please do not take a picture of your ballot paper once you mark it. Once you select the person you want to be your member of parliament, you shall actually be prosecuted. And if you are found guilty, you will pay a fine of up to 1 million Kenya shillings. So we need to tell Kenyans this matter is very serious. Besides that 1 million Kenya shillings, the offending party can also be imprisoned for a term of not exceeding 3 years for a simple act of taking a picture of your vote, either to show allegiance to whoever you are voting for or for some other benefit. I don't know what motivates people to expose who they voted for. So that is discouraged, it is prohibited, it's against the law, and it has consequences.
8: Kaguna Kurako Tiunet Edakon, Kule Big Shigin Chamjine Ketyoge Kochute Keteshu Shichotan in Petunotana. 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
4: Each participating political party or candidate is entitled to appoint one agent at each polling station and one chief agent at the tallying center. And I repeat again, each candidate or political party is allowed to appoint only one agent at each polling station and one chief agent at the tallying center. Tallying center will be at the constituency headquarters. And therefore, we shall not allow anybody roaming around our polling station purporting to be agents if they are not appointed by the political parties or the candidates themselves, and they must be one. And our office gives them accreditation badges. So anybody who does not possess an accreditation badge should not be seen roaming around our polling station. The police, the security will take action, and our officials will take action.
8: In logo ikalage ko kagulo se sirin de tron ba parliamentary avias a Dr. Aurelia Rono paishoni ke chanko wa sulai sirkali tin ba president William Ruto ingwe ni ba kin shiran wan tio ko bata go 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
18: We are assembling here to say that SACCOs are formed by members and it's members during their AGMs that determine where to invest. There is no law that is going to determine that because the members would have to invest to decide where to invest. So we want to form together, to come together as accountants because we believe that the mountain has the biggest percentage of business community in this country and say that we are going to defend what is rightfully ours. And you're going to help each other to grow our businesses.
19: So when we hear the government is planning to borrow from SACCOs, what we can say is that we want to discard it and we want to tell the government and our parliament, even if that law has been passed, we still have time before implementation has happened. So we want to ask the government and the parliament to recall that law and to be able to protect small business community, the common Kenyan man, those who don't have, those that they are not able to accept credit from the bank.
17: En logoiwek alak ko kakokon kurset kipakengeit nechobe amitwogik ab kiagik koityi bik ab poror koker kole kaityi komonut tetutiet ab chobet ab amitwogik ab kiagik en oret neititaat. 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
20: At the same time, we must continue investing in increased domestic production, whatever it is economically viable.
21: The challenge of supply of raw materials that are adequate for production of the four feeds. And we are looking forward to intervention measures, for example, from the government, which has happened before, and we hope we can do it in a bigger scale.
22: The other good opportunity is that we have a growing population. It's the only continent with a growing population, and especially young people, and raising middle class. So what we are looking at is to pull Africa together to start embracing new technological developments in feed production.
17: Kiwango uko hibeti bilionishekab rabinik serikalitab emoni en kila kenyit kosubke ak boisionik alak tugul chemoite kouwankei kongeten ngetoi. 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
2: If you look at the auditor's report, you'll see that as a country we lose around 600 billion on wasted projects. Every time a project is not completed, be it hospital, be it road, it has adverse effect for our people. Anytime an initiative is not delivered on time, on budget, or there's leakage in any way, and to wear the hat of the local Mwananchi and say that we feel the loss.
3: Counties are the theater of development. This is important because a lot of the county staff, a lot of the people, field officers, program managers will need to have these skills for project management, and this will ensure that the projects that are launched by various county governments are successful.
17: Ak choton ko logoiwekab mungaret testai yepchi Touch FM, tugetab Kalenjin nemagun kiy age tugul nemie. 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
0: Baringo, Ko 104.4 Kamandia Marakwit, Damarabina, Kabartonjo.
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Do get number so much as any new to let me number so much on any meet 20,000. So star 83 star 12 fashion. Kagitaune number so much. Amejeke utukul goroke be dogani. As a bit can you rabbi next star 83 star 12 fashion. Ongebe doge number 7 aragaragano. Do get number 3 number 3 star 83 star 12 fashion. 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

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Actually, no charge bitten online and www.tajfm.co.ke. 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Into the other by Munya Taja. 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Ekilengi to radio, ipewe haki yake, milele na milele. 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

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Keep my gun register to go fire, keep my gun register to kinda take a pin location to kion the kang and I'm na yo. 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

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Ta itinye 30 shillings ago churge. Yani mekan shilling itinye 30 shillings to. Give me ten very safe kabisa. 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

0: 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Yes, again, the legacy of the number Taja FM, the T or the K. I can get a legacy follow and beat you the number Taja FM and the number Facebook. As we did get updates in the Gabby Beraton, Yes, Google Monkey to Valentine, now we see it a go in a Piga Kelelezana, it a go in a Piga Kelelezana, Newton Ride, go beach, data so confirm the data so go later, your way, you confirm me again, good boy is your man. Tayari, confirm me, Jimonga Legostano, data Sarabro, Digimene. I get a confirmed Gabisa, you have 0712 of 170. Confirmed. I'm going to get the Gibigi Tago out of town. Quo rises, Anna. I go ticket, it's not a little bit like a boy, and go not to learn 28 ceiling at you. Selling dip the maxi seat, ticket, and I do pick and go by seeing 28 ceilings. 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Meet an author of a beach chang, beside any of you. 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
1: The register is already displayed in each of the polling stations where you'll be voting. And the law requires we do this 7 days before the election. So we have complied with the law. So anybody who claims that the register has been manipulated is spreading false, misleading and unsupported rumors. So we urge the citizens to ignore any such persons, be they politicians or activists or any other representative of anybody in this republic. As IBC, we take the issue of the register seriously and we make sure that it's only the authentic register that is being used during these elections. We heard through a section of the media and we have investigated this matter where certain politician has urged the citizens of Volkalau not to show up with their IDs or their passports. That is completely misleading, and that matter the commission is dealing with it decisively.
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2: 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The offense of murder carries punishment. Of death. This was infanticide and femicide, and in bearing in mind the time the accused person has been in custody, I sentenced him to life in prison.
0: Chotokosini ni uko logo ibegabi meeting no gindo chepo saite sokol ni pakaskolin saito manawik chekora aga logo ibegalak chepo I meeting no gindo kikurina eze kielserim testa epchi itache film tuge top kalenjin.
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2: Kau kan bisa kasar. 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
0: 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Over to your law, I'm a man. Aye, you're poor, like a bizarre one.
2: I don't know, you're not going to go to the law.
0: Aye, you're poor, like a bizarre one.
2: I don't know, you're not going to go to the law. Wait, I'm Jimmy Adjela. Hey, Ranzo.
3: Hey. You are not
2: high. Well, well, Cabisa.
3: You
2: go, Mago, Gasarian. Come, Mago, sometime, Garibusana.
3: You
2: get
3: your job, engineer.
2: Hey,
3: won't you move to Bolinia? Hey, go last. Long back, I got up at 1 drug.
2: I'm gonna nail fire.
3: You don't.
2: Hey.
3: What?
2: Call in there.
3: What about the 3,000
2: one? I got a day at 3,000.
3: Oh, Goodbye, Oscar. And you don't monkey, and you're like, what? You're gonna end it.
2: Call away.
3: Yes.
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2: 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Not the Gilisai Lassi Lambacanagora areas rotich, a Ben Mogire, Agnostic Lepatrick Lambamoja, Lenadrono, Neglimit Lambacano and Glechos, but the Lambolo Susha, Benad Curry, Young Notary Amos, Lambatano areas, Gold Meat and Dani. Yes, it's a monkey, I'm Gina Sovitina Gunabranda and Tayaluton. Get it the middle, it's in the Gotaja family to get up collection. Yes, I could to get you, Pungis got on the Juro Chan, took a junk about 15,000. I get to go left. Fire, and I was a Juton Tamanjago in a ten gunye. Me take not a noga business on much again, Newton. Chijanga Gilling, congratulations. 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Aya Amachi with Taban Kidogo. I'm go to Giga Sidon Gelegion, congratulations. Amachi with Taban Kidogo. 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Big so some, you know, go be catching a business not a nigger in Taj, Munyak Taj, eh? Newton cannot a nigger in Munyak Taj. I will be much a big catching, big tatty. I will be chot on tatty, Queen Dagatugula Xilingata, Wendy Agatugul. Ag? 5,000, 5,000, 5,000. You know, come on, you don't go direct, I'm going to be catching a big catching, I'll give you a jam, be on a cabisa. 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So, I'm going to get to the end of the day. Alright, I'm going to meet you guys about this. They get my pay, my what is not happening? 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I'm going to get to the end of the day. 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What is not happening, eh? 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How much a big 29? Where you talk about Chang Bijon Gabisa? Star Aya, no, no, Chita, give me a big 28. Chamona Torti, the Mona, GDPK, touching up on the test of it, Kabarakaragasana. Star 274 ash. Agit till tickets not in a meeting. Number time. Number 1. Give me a big 28. Any good 28. Aya Chang Bijon Gabisa. Chita, the dealer ticket, Konyo Chingakito. I want you to M-Pesa direct 5,000. Imagine you buy a selling at 28. 21. Aya, no, you Chita, get Pongesi Sana. 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
1: This program is very critical for inclusion aspect because the teachers who have been brought on board are coming from all parts of the country. So every part of this country is represented here, including the refugee camps. And one thing I can say about this program, it also bringing advocacy into place. So these people who are being trained here will become a voice in every corner of this country because they have understood really what it means to screen.
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1: The use of mobile phones in the polling booth is prohibited. The sanctity and the secrecy of the votes requires that you keep it secret. We shall not admit any person who is wearing a badge, clothing or symbol or any other item signifying support for a political party or candidate. We want to state categorically here that we will not allow anybody, whether it's a senior politician or a leader in this country who has not been cleared and accredited by IBC, to come with their security or their supporters to try and disturb the peace at the polling station.
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2: Political leaders across the divide must exercise restraint in both word and deed. Leadership demands responsibility, especially during moments of heightened political tension. We must reject language that fuels division and instead reaffirm our shared commitment to to peaceful democratic competition. Kenya demonstrated constitutional maturity in 2022 through a peaceful transfer of presidential power. We must not allow that achievement to be undermined by a growing culture of intimidation, goonism, and politically sponsored violence. We therefore call upon the government to reassure all Kenyans that every lawful political gathering will receive equal protection under the law. Finally, we appeal directly to our fellow citizens, Wazalendo and Zetu. Do not allow yourselves to become instruments of violence on behalf of any political interest. Refuse to be recruited into gangs. Refuse to retaliate against fellow citizens. These are your brothers and sisters.
0: Chotoko sene niyo ko logo yoga bemet ing loginda chapa saitaman. 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

0: 0745 824 965. I got my WhatsApp number found zone on it. Now they're gonna forget this yet. About 70,000 Kenya shillings. 70,000, tang it up, 70,000. Now, around 10,000 liters. Now, around 10,000 liters. Then you're chinning around the tang it in about 10,000 liters. Then you're chinning around the tang it in about 10,000 liters. Can you selling at a long one? 60,000, 65, and a 70. You're getting it on a good age, not about 70,000. Now, my one, and it on 10,000 liters. It's not a good 10,000 liters. Amachi aljigangunyo. 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Watu awili. Choton chebendi aktangi chek chebobig cheba 70,000. Ola jita aya. Rising by 20,000 rain and galliton. Rising by 70,000, rising by 50,000. Fire. Inge late in your 30 shillings and guna. Eating your silly so some get again and guna. Inge in the year the tangi it's about 70,000. Ingen ile iyo le tangi itina ba 70,000. Itinye 30 shillings. 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Iba isi 30 shillings. 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Kogechil Star 274 ash committee number 4. 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Hey. 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Meeting number 4. 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Magiro got picket till the ticket. Ango tigas on jitanyo. Eating your 30 shillings. 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Ungo ko changa visa ki by seeing got 30 shillings. Star 274 ash. Magiri picket till the ticket. Magiri picket till the ticket. Star 274 ash. 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Yeah, I don't know about 30 shillings. 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

0: 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Mama je big neta nine. 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Star 883 star 12 ash. 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
3: 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And he mo waso.
0: Ah eh, give me waso le gali class.
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0: eh?
3: You matanyo as you in the news as a good and the low putting school, the low anchor.
0: Eh.
3: So as a wooden,
0: eh?
3: Well, my promo to my parents comes up with a new mother of my uncle.
0: Eh.
3: Uncle, the new mother's wooden author.
0: Eh.
3: So what is that? Who no, no, no, I write up home for you. I'm going to get my CD. Yeah, I guess yes, you are.
0: Eh.
3: And this is your other guess. You are no longer our day. Me, Jordan, who would have a chibarwa.
0: Oh, you can get a fire.
3: Eh
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3: e ya test ya ya test
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0: mhm
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0: mhm
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0: mhm
3: you very realistic
0: oh
3: okay see yes
0: eh eh
3: Ako nyonga otebanga nsiyai to mi nyonga yebanga njai choba school ke ya yoro college wale tera apply ngole
0: ehe
3: ala apply ngole jino ta na baba o choba school choba ku ku etu school tarambe
0: na
3: namdabi ni chukana aba investor ne ngora mwana ta ngorai
0: so mo te college ni kimwa ile ni ndi college
3: e mo college yo potu no te satata senda sto kite satata sto kite
0: so iba ita sto kina kunga kubo atu biko limit in college
3: Eh, what water you don't know? Growth key and I'm going to longer than I am, man. 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
3: Magnanya is the view of your yoga. 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Won't do it. Who will come that? 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
6: As part of the government's commitment to cushioning households and businesses from international market volatility and in consultation with the National Treasury, we have extended the application period for 8% of value-added tax, that is VAT, on petroleum products for a further 3 months.
7: We have over 1,000 police officers deployed to ensure that the by-election is adequately covered. The register is already displayed in each of the polling stations where you'll be voting. At the law request, we do this 7 days before the election. So we have complied with the law.
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9: Atinye kama ngune talebe baga sene ni mwitu kulu limite. 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
6: And as part of the government's commitment to cushioning households and businesses from international market volatility and in consultation with the National Treasury, we have extended the application period for 8% of value-added tax, that is VAT, on petroleum products for a further 3 months until the 14th of October 2026. Further, in the July-August 2026 pricing cycle, the government will deploy a subsidy from the petroleum development levy to the tune of Kenya shillings 945 million to sustain the current price levels. These interventions reflect our broader commitment to protecting consumers, supporting businesses, and safeguarding the economy from external shock, while ensuring that petroleum products remain as affordable as possible under prevailing global market conditions. I therefore wish to reassure motorists, public transport operators, manufacturers, farmers, business investors, and indeed all consumers that there is adequate fuel across the country and that the government remains steadfast in ensuring that that particular situation continues to obtain for the long haul.
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7: We have over 1,000 police officers deployed to ensure that the by-election is adequately covered. Number two, to break it down further, the 114 polling stations in Olkalau are adequately deployed with police officers going by the standard deployment procedure. This means that we have a minimum of 2 police officers per every polling station. Their work shall be to safeguard the voting materials, the voting process itself, while offering adequate security at each and every polling station, ensuring the electoral officials perform their duties well and hidden. Additionally, there are led standby teams deployed at all polling stations. They comprise of not less than 14 officers at each and every polling station to ensure steadfast and robust security coverage. Further to this, there are specialized teams that have been deployed to give an overall and unbreachable security ring as follows. I have deployed 4 platoons of the General Service Unit officers. I have deployed 4 platoons of anti-stop theft unit officers. I've also deployed 4 water cannons.
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12: The register is already displayed in each of the polling stations where you'll be voting. And the law requires we do this 7 days before the election. So we have complied with the law. So anybody who claims that the register has been manipulated is spreading false, misleading and unsupported rumors. So we urge the citizens to ignore any such person, be they politicians or activists or any other representative of anybody in this republic. As IBC, we take the issue of the register seriously and we make sure that it's only the authentic register that is being used during these elections. We heard through a section of the media and we have investigated this matter where a certain politician has urged the citizens of Olkalau not to show up with their IDs or their passports. That is completely misleading, and that matter the commission is dealing with it decisively.
9: Kateskole ka kia te gora kete shoche jotok pa pire tap kura saita manaka eng ne bakaro na ke kereng saita manaka eng ke ne bakas kolen kai te jije kete me gora ko jute kete shoche jotok ke bre kura 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
12: The use of mobile phones in the polling booth is prohibited. The sanctity and the secrecy of the vote requires that you keep it secret. We shall not admit any person who is wearing a badge, clothing or symbol or any other item signifying support for a political party or candidate. We want to state categorically here that we will not allow anybody, whether it's a senior politician or a leader in this country, who has not been cleared and accredited by IBC to come with their security or their supporters to try and disturb the peace at the polling station.
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9: Enga sarta netesata golanye parag mata bolate tenge mo ani kito kin gelewini shetne o ne mitetai ko gago sam kanro de tap chama ita poi pakalon sumsio ka kanro ga bolate ko sta ke ngala lute ke mo 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
13: Political leaders across the divide must exercise restraint in both word and deed. Leadership demands responsibility, especially during moments of heightened political tension. We must reject language that fuels division and instead reaffirm our shared commitment to peaceful democratic competition. Kenya demonstrated constitutional maturity in 2022 through a peaceful transfer of presidential power. We must not allow that achievement to be undermined by a growing culture of intimidation, goonism, and politically sponsored violence. We therefore call upon the government to reassure all Kenyans that every lawful political gathering will receive equal protection under the law. Finally, we appeal directly to our fellow citizens, Wazalendo and Zetu. Do not allow yourselves to become instruments of violence on behalf of any political interest. Refuse to be recruited into gangs. Refuse to retaliate against fellow citizens. These are your brothers and sisters.
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9: Kago mange kota bagi ek sireli buthage ngapagol somoge county na bakiri cho ago sam sergali ko gaji jagan mengate tengi bare tap sambure ate a ke foko chelimo enge county na bakiri cho ibue che ka inda ne balogo ibe che sirinde nyone balogo en county na bakiri cho kipkirui yegon
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15: Your shamba, somebody. 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Yeah. 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
16: yeah.
15: Na kuna hii group ya Changele,
16: yes.
15: Okiek.
16: Yes.
15: Hiyo shamba iliongea na serikali ya county government, inasema our group itapewa hiyo shamba somewhere.
16: Yeah.
15: Na saa hii, nani anaishi kwa hiyo shamba?
16: Yeah.
17: Yes.
15: Na saa hii, nani anamiliki hiyo shamba?
16: Yeah. Yes.
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19: Chochote,
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16: Yeah.
19: Tukumbuke nazi,
16: yeah.
19: Tuonje matunda ya Kenya.
16: Yeah.
19: Tupee makao.
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0: 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Bye bye
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0: Bye.
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0: 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Thank you, son. Again, gay.
2: 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Yes. Bye bye bye bye bye bye bye bye bye.
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2: Mm-hmm.
1: I'm not going to be able to do it.
2: 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And already not to get a name again, 5,000. What you get to get Augusta and already not to get again. Me twice again, this tag to Augusta and only be studio. I still have it correct in your room to take a tare, calling it 104.0. I get a legitimate going to go send Lenny Itaqua to Sawa.

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Alright, you got an N or it's not in any again. Yeah, this is Thai. You have to need you will be 104.80. 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

0: All right, in the Tenable Star 274 Aja. 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Digiti number one, get to get your notology to get Dr. CZ in Olibi Studio. Hey, I'm not talking Dr. CZ in Olibi Studio, get to get August and any. 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
1: 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Alright, go send me to one go, Dr. Sise Gituke, Enon, and not to get any Gagway J site, Oinga, Agosir Degosege, Sumugu Gituke, Augustan, and a site, Sumu Metwetige, Snuget, a start one Gibagenge, and Yang to go send a name. Alright, not to go to not to start 274 Asia. 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in your ticket get to get on 5,000 and already not talking again alright you're talking about star 274 make it a song can you look on as to get a star get to get on
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1: 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Ain't you not any meeting or not any working again? Jeb Gondetico and not any goes a radio, digitity number 4. A digitity number 4 to get ghost and not only was 70,000 and not only was 70,000 Kenya money shillings. A 70,000 Nitong the was star 274 Aja. A 70,000 Nitong the was star 274 Aja. Kegoni gitu kosto indone a 70,000 Nitang the was star to a 74 age. Kegoni ne 70,000 a 70,000 gitu kosto ne embeti ne rane. Nitang the was star 274 age. A kegoni ne digiti number 4 a 70,000 No, not any meeting only interrupted by a moment. You get your song in Ulimba and Nakuru. I get a gossip came to Limba Nakuru. A goggle engine is 70,000. Get to go son in him. Imagine digiti number 4. I go in any goodness 7,000. Uncle Mamichi did not know till you get kick it again. You honor Nitang the bus star 274. Aja. Imagine 70,000. Get to go son in him. A 70,000. A G not an imitation on a 70,000. Could you go to gain your 70,000. Niako, imagine digiti number 4. Ain't no nitong the bus star 274. Aja. Digiti a number 4. We took Augustan. I'll go a lady gero. Any gune. GB jam begin your chicken upon us. A genuine chicken as it again to go standing in. Nothing the was star 274. Aja. A digiti a number 4. College in a magic or legit to go standing in tank is not again never a 40. A nothing about 70,000. Anything the was 70,000 get to get a go standing in. In your genie get up going to your mama just giggle G sang. Mama giggle G sang. And Nitoga and Nibo a star, a 274 Aja, a ticket, and number 4 to get at the day.

0: All right, you can let him go, Zim, go, Zim, go, Zim, go, Zim, go, Zim. Imekuwa sawa imekuwa Agosto nini? Right, limbo 104.0 imekuwa sawa. 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All right, it's from hello. My friend.
1: Yes,
0: my friend.
1: Yamuna, Dugu.
0: Bye, guy, Nathan Dugu.
1: Not the way, after all, thank you, just to let your tongue at you, Dugu.
0: All right, Cassie, you get your tongue.
1: My
0: was all good, young air ten and legger. Aye, touch from low.
2: Around there,
0: yes.
2: Ernestio and Lev got to my young attack at the Gian Verabere.
0: Ah, yes, so.
2: Again, where you are after there, one is in Ernestio and Lev.
0: Again, touch from low.
1: Touch from low.
0: Yes.
1: The moon, I went there.
0: Let me tell you, Dugger. All right. Yogi, we're going to 104.0 here. Apo kumefanya nini?

Alright, you can not need to be king, but I'm not any meeting on one or any meeting on which was the name. Ago getting it to get your jacket to not any long time to go like meeting in Danis. It won't get to get some message to what's the name. Having a good mom, which is an amusing good easy to get a maze. If one wanted to get in on a meeting and a gas and jacket to lay not any meeting on them. Cogilin don't any good to go to a big chot and a meeting on them. Ago Lindini Mugai set at any link or two my new chigagi to go to the name. Kai set at any link or two my new chigagi to go to the name. 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

0: 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Sorry. And ticketed number 6 is to go to the Iwendi Agnota number 160,000. Ago Lenjin Biji meeting your Jibindi Tag Bonas to go to the Janga Bileta again. Janga Bileta give Jibindi Tag Bonas to go to the Imagine Kogilenji, Biggie Biggie, Agogi Cheng, Igitu Biggie, Angman, Jiggy Goin, Biggie Biggie. 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Imagine Nyong to go Sonny and Yibigo Jota Jetai, Jiggy Go Jimponazi. Imagine meeting the new Indy Ag 160,000. My friend, not any meeting on Casino Mon and any of his Imagine kitching a big and one a my size sumo game. Cogilating it to gain on any tongue number star 274 Aja. Kelengin ticket it and number 6. And ticket it number 6 it to go stun again within 160,000. Vestas Mutai 980 shillings. 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Imagine Kojutu Jitaga to Gulin Gune, calling Jinki to Gi. Imagine that to be no one to go. Nichon of Vigalagangwan, Geloso Mania Negal, Elijah Kirui, 680, Amos Koege, Noton Natindo, 591. 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1,100 Rose Jeruyote 780 Calling Jinki to Goston and Imagine Digiti number 6 Amaji Dowling Notong Nibo Star 274 Aja Star 274 Aja Calling Jinki number 6 Imagine 160,000 Big Chibi and Jack Ponas, Aogi 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Roda Nirichi, 1,000. 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And not to go let Patrick Mutai, congratulations, Baba. 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
2: We have over 1,000 police officers deployed to ensure that the by-election is adequately covered. The register is already displayed in each of the polling stations where you'll be voting. And the law requires we do this 7 days before the election. So we have complied with the law.
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4: Atinye kamangunet ale mebekasen ni ngwe tugul ale mi sai somong nebo kemboi che isubi ko logoiwek ab emet eng koindo kongete Touch FM neibu akwanendet Ezekiel Serem. 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
1: As part of the government's commitment to cushioning households and business from international market volatility and in consultation with the National Treasury, we have extended the application period for 8% of value-added tax, that is VAT, on petroleum products for a further 3 months until the 14th of October 2026. Further, in the July-August 2026 pricing cycle, the government will deploy a subsidy from the Petroleum Development Levy to the tune of Kenya shillings 945 million to sustain the current price levels. These interventions reflect our broader commitment to protecting consumers, supporting businesses, and safeguarding the economy from external shock, while ensuring that petroleum products remain as affordable as possible under prevailing global market conditions. I therefore wish to reassure motorists, public transport operators, manufacturers, farmers, business investors, and indeed all consumers that there is adequate fuel across the country, and that the government remains steadfast in ensuring that that particular situation continues to obtain for the long haul.
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5: Now the Honorable Karia shall issue a public retraction and apology on Wednesday, 15th July 2026 at 10 a.m. at Anniversary Towers Boardroom, where we are seated, that is tomorrow, before the public and to the people of Ulkala and the country, undertaking that that was wrong and that shall not be repeated. The Honorable David Gekaria is hereby condemned to pay a fine of Kenya shillings 2.5 million within 48 hours of this determination. And finally, that failure to comply with this order will attract further sanction that will include, but will not be limited to barring the Honorable David Gekaria from participating in any further electoral activity conducted and supervised by this mission.
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2: We have over 1,000 police officers deployed to ensure that the by-election is adequately covered. Number two, to break it down further, the 114 polling stations in all Karao are adequately deployed with police officers going by the standard deployment procedure. This means that we have a minimum of two police officers per every polling station. Their work shall be to safeguard the voting materials, the voting process itself, while offering adequate security at each and every polling station, ensuring the electoral officials perform their duties well unheeded. Additionally, they are led standby teams deployed at all polling stations. They comprise of not less than 14 officers at each and every polling station to ensure steadfast and robust security coverage. Further to this, there are specialized teams that have been deployed to give an overall and unbreachable security ring as follows. I have deployed four platoons of the General Service Unit officers. I have deployed four platoons of anti-stop theft unit officers have also deployed four water cannons.
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2: The register is already displayed in each of the polling stations where you'll be voting. And the law requires we do this 7 days before the election. So we have complied with the law. So anybody who claims that the register has been manipulated is spreading false, misleading and unsupported rumors. So we urge the citizens to ignore any such persons, be they politicians or activists or any other representative of anybody in this republic. As IBC, we take the issue of the register seriously and we make sure that it's only the authentic register that is being used during these elections. We heard through a section of the media, and we have investigated this matter, where a certain politician has urged the citizens of Olkalau not to show up with their IDs or their passports. That is completely misleading, and that matter, the commission is dealing with it decisively.
4: Yakistagel go jota tinaga le unishene mingi ne bol kala ko ing lugo kala ko ga ko magi bagen kishe ke barjin ke manda ne bagi bai tin kap tilin da gole pendi ko ngel jin bai shet ko ye te tarik tip 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
6: Because we as leaders know they are set up, we have remained available. But the government has negated on its constitutional duty of engaging the workers and ensuring that this issue is actually terminated with immediate effect.
5: The only person who can tell us that, can you just hold on a bit, is the President of the Republic of Kenya, not any other person. I want to say that we are heading to the elections and there are cartels in the Council of Governors. There are people who are pretending to be the ones who are working for the Council of Governors. They are having plans to divert this money. At this stage when these members are supposed to be receiving their PNP and the money has been allocated. So they want to divert this money for campaigns.
4: Englugo ngete county ne bakericho ko kago ta member ga county assembly and kericho committee no tane ba adok ne wendi ko chigili paishoni ka prapene ke billioni shege taman Chepo kenyi tabeli bo yengtipta magmutele bo yengtipta maglo enge serikali tap county ne bakericho. 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
0: theater. Bye bye, get a theater.
1: Okay, I need
0: it. Hey.
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0: 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Nay, Lenny, and go to the other semifinals. Lazima go be cheater, not tennis to the finale. France versus Spain. Mozart.
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0: a theater. Bye bye, get a theater. Touch him.
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2: Kind of come also, Emmanuel Franco.
0: France Kichua Santesana. Mozart bet.
3: Mozart.
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0: Hey.
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0: Valle Boy Kenyagoro.
3: Capazana, why France Kichua, me?
0: Okay, Safi, what France are attached, Femilo?
4: Mozart bet.
0: Mozart bet.
4: Where is Inga?
0: Joanna.
4: Yes.
0: Joanna.
4: Yes.
0: Give it a third got a kigano.
4: Para will call me to run my days on a yam. We have to give me ever on the limb.
0: Mozart Spain, get to come on, Joanna. Spain and I in France.
4: What does good is Spain?
0: Spain, okay. Hello, Jonas Spain, boy. Ngele matango, hello, Jonas. Touch FM.
4: Hey, Mozart.
0: Hey. Yes, sir. Radio.
4: Hey, Spain.
0: Oh, Spain. Ngele magai to get up West Lendi lango wag neba radio ngam sanga. Watu anu radio by the way. 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Hello. Mozart better. Semi-final, you win the
4: tunnel.
0: Mbappe. 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
1: 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What a game, manze. Hey, Bire a very fantastic football team at Notre Spain. Bire and Bire at Notre in a very sexy cabeza. Sexy football gobon team at Notre in a Spain. 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What a player manze. 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

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Ko defending midfield and out and gile Rodri. In team it up Spain. So yuta nilego kiba. 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Okay, I get test 6 minutes. Can get test minute Ishegilo in first half? Can get test minute Ishegilo in first half? Ngogi chaga to go lany lingendo. Nagi to gilu radio and turn away Mozart, but Ogalenji Mozart, but to chase a chini, chase and a Mozart. Aginele Mozart, but got near jackpot nuts and about 3.8 million. Oh, mong, it's a well engineer. Kasartana tetai World Cup ko wune. Mwuteta uriri yeti chutagi chesan casino games. 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

0: 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And I get later kwaja. We rasta roba.
1: Where we start up, Kuri?
0: Yes, sir.
1: I'm going to get this yet, too.
0: Baby, get this yet.
1: Masak, that alo. I'm going to get this yet.
0: I don't know. Safi, all the best. Gigan. Yes.
2: Studio. Come on, man, yummy, Franzo. You look up well. Look at that, like in the game, you got a monkey stay.
0: Yeah, game it go 90 minutes.
2: 90 minutes, one morning. No, it's in the France footage. You don't go back.
0: And in the way, get in the roads, I love the name of my France and Gunny gave excess second half a moon and a little bit of a certa. I'll go Magat and Gunny go, Ginot and Ashua.
2: France and now Gabangu near the Gajer Gigo, Gisto, let me magos out, Rapur.
0: Yes. Safi, go away missing. Nico, you know, Limba Tebenguet and at the best way.
3: No, Bango.
0: You wouldn't a Webster. Matisse Vitargo is to go France.
3: Oh, I
0: Yeah.
3: Hello.
0: How was he? No.
3: So I will
0: end a mau. Mau, you know, France. Ah, yeah. Hello, my amigo. I'm going to France. Van der Sain, Gapsi Mato.
4: Monsat, hello.
0: Hello.
4: Yamuna, what's that up?
0: Namite, Chonjo. Yes.
4: Yes.
0: Ndi bare gergo gabe berta wala nata ndi ba defense ndi bare gele ge ay some changes na ile gago umian gora in Saliba ko ekpiru tiet kora gago manda in William Saliba so ndi bare gere ngune gabe berta nata ndi ba defense amon ko magat ke ay some changes kora in defense igere le gori ago tara substitute chwa gatesen ngale yabi in and defense chegen che so fa go gabara gere tom Yes.
1: I think I better start time with that up.
0: So in the Totko Servicium Guru Conate.
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0: 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Let 144 and number in Sharon, the let 144 Pongezi. Number 4, no, get a game much a big law. 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I shall get the ticket number 5. Nagasir Gale goat. Me on 15,000. I guess he chalk talk about some good game much a bigata. 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
0: 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Touch of him. 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
0: you in
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0: Hi, hello, Mozart.
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7: Yamuna wasta yore.
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7: Yes, I said no, Imeisha.
0: Ah, yeah. Hello, Touch FM. Pole. 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

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Mingwa nyenyu goalkeeper Simon of Spain. Among Wale Muchuagi, teaching in the term. Among Wale got teaching in the Ternandes. Agere got quarry for you got to listen, Pig Newton. Agere got quarry for you got to listen, Gabisa, number tap Tamanaxagola. Yes, Hernandez in it. Again, a mogger with Gagitiar Togach will keep and come and Kujifanya too. 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
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I'm going to defend the Cabeza and make it not terrible Spain. Minute is to sub to a get us go get up, we get again, get it check it. 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Get him, much ago, and I'm in the route, quick physical, radiate. 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Don't say, see, Juita, Kwanam, Nakan. 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
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Ureriet not an agaibun Mozart bet. 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
1: 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I'm going to Zuzi. Tijani Zuzi.
0: Yes.
1: Kone le chas pachwe te ka masar bata be to Zuzi. 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
0: Nabanga baba nyun.
1: What is this?
0: I'm not going to be able to get a little bit of a little bit of a little bit of a little bit of a little bit of a little bit of a little bit of a little bit of a little bit of a little bit of a little bit of a little bit of a little bit of a little bit of a little bit of a little bit of a little bit of a little bit of a little bit of a little bit of a little bit of a little bit of a little bit of a little bit of a little bit of a little bit of a little bit of a little bit of a little bit of a little bit of a little bit of a little bit of a little bit of a little bit of a little bit of a little bit of a little bit of a little bit of a little bit of a little bit of a little bit of a little bit of a little bit of a little bit of a little bit of a little bit of a little bit of a little bit of a little bit of a little bit of a little bit of a little bit of a little bit of a little bit of a little bit of a little bit of a little bit of a little bit of a little bit of a little bit of a little bit of a little bit of a little bit of a little bit of a little bit of a little bit of a little bit of a little bit of a little bit of a little bit of a little bit of a little bit of a little bit of a little bit

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Yeah, atinye bi kabisa eno limba America. 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
1: 1 minute 1 minute star 274 hash star 274 hash ticket number 4 ticket number 4 ticket number 4 star 274 hash ticket number 6 so daddy ticket number 6 number 4

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I get it. There was young Mucha Iguno Daddy. Star 274 hash. Star 274 hash ticket number 6. 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

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So I made time. 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Inge giling on the India quota, Toma Taiga Taginge. 1 minute. 1 minute. 1 minute a day. 1 minute. 1 minute. 1 minute. 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

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Toma 1 minute. 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

8,000. 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
0: Two minutes. 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Ticket number 2. Number 6. 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Number boda boda. 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Touch FM low. *274# already. Ticket number 6. 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Ticket number 6. Ticket number 6. Ticket number 6. Ticket number 6. Ticket number 6. Number 6. Ticket number 6. Toma 1 minute. Touch your family. Hello.
2: Zana.
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2: 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Come meet and I know the man. Yeah, Tita Rani.
0: Hey.
2: Hey, what may I think of that?
0: Hey.
2: 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Hey. Hey. Hey. Hey. Hey.
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2: 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Hey. Hey. 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Hey. 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Hey. 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
0: 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Hey. Hey. 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
0: 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Hey. 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
0: 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Yeah? 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
0: ngi. 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
1: Hello, Susi.
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0: Muna Amos.
1: 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Hello, Susanga. I got it.
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0: 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I'm Diana. 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I'm going to Diana.
6: The person you've called is not reachable. Oh. We will notify you when the mobile subscriber is back. 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
0: Hey, Joyo. 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